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Especially watch your fire right now alongside Mossy Man. 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

0: And now people, this is very Manassi, no voice tonight because the loud is too big. Expansion Ibiza, thank you very much. Bye, I love Colombia people.
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I'm gonna dance all night. 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That's right.

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1: Este fin de semana en Live Sessions, día viernes, agosto 14, 13 horas, Morticia y Palancay, 14 horas, DJ B, 15 horas, Rico Vibes, 16 horas, JP Chronic, 17 horas, Sánchez Navarro, 18 horas, Omer Bayraktas. 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

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House music was never about being loud, it was always about being right. 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

0: Please that station, Todd Ferry in the house, number one. 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
1: Yes, I do.
0: You know what I'm talking about.
1: Yes, I do.
0: You know what I'm talking about.
1: Yes, I do.
0: You know what I'm talking about.
1: Yes, I do.
0: You know what I'm talking about.

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And there's a lot of people who pretend to. 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Always.

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In order to carry the candle, you have to accept the fact that when the wax on that candle begins to melt, it will slide down and burn your

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0: And now people, this is very Manassi, no voice tonight because the loud is too big. Expansion Ibiza, thank you very much. Bye, I love Colombia people.
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